everyone. Got to help, well, we got to help, yeah. There's no need to cry, yeah. Got to help, well, we got to help, yeah.

discount barriers. The weather is fine with a maximum temperature of 90 degrees Fahrenheit. The sky is blue and the palm trees are really good. Captain Wilcox and his crew hope you have had a pleasant flight and that you will find coconut degrees again.

stupid sweet 16, busting out of the seams, it's still love in the first degree.

nose pressed hard and frosted glass, gazing at the swollen mass on concrete fields where grows no grass.

dried skin. What's that stubble on your chin? Buried in the rot gut gin. You played and lost, not won. You played a house that can't be beat. Now look, your head's bowed in defeat. You walk too far along the street.